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1: So the book we see in the mirrors of our church centers, it doesn't speak like the gospel is right. It's a lethargy. It doesn't demand for repentance. It doesn't demand for humility. It doesn't call for brokenness. So the gospel is producing wrong fruits. And the only way to recover from such malady is to change the gospel to the true gospel.
2: Have you heard about the Global Bible Reading Challenge? Well, it's an ongoing Global Bible Reading Challenge that really is challenging people across the nations to read their Bible more than before. The challenge is one chapter a day from the New Testament. Now, it's such a powerful thing for you to read your Bible consistently and regularly. So multiple of people across the nation have embarked on this challenge. We began in February and we read it all the way Matthew, Mark, Luke, John. You need to join us, all right? 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They can share your thoughts for the day and also learn from a myriad of people who are also sharing their thoughts. We've really grown. We're growing together. Let's grow together in this exercise this year to learn the word of the Lord together, to study the word of the Lord together, and sharpen each other. It's called the Global Bible Reading Challenge. One chapter a day. Join now before it's too late.
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Celebrate him this morning. 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No, it's not the word. 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

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You're welcome to the Global Prophetic Prayer Altar with Apostle Gudat Obi Ekweme. Today, the 10th day of the 7th month, the month of July 2026. What a day. Rababa shanda la brando zegede. Ribra nanos egli brado sikayadala. It's indeed a great day to be alive. Rababa shanda la Brando Zagadialoste. Father, we give you thanks for all that you are to us. We are grateful. Rababa Shandala Branosia Talade. Rika Baba Shanim Bradosi Lekiadosata. Manzu Bregade Lipekade Supra Dayadosia Tale. We've come with thanksgiving in our heart. Jambala Brando Zagadali Bade Branendosiata. Eli Gradase to Lekiatase. Father, we give you thanks. In the name of Jesus, in the place of thanksgiving, we come this day with Psalm 103 from verse 1. Bless the Lord, O my soul, and all that is within me. Bless his holy name. Bless the Lord, O my soul, and forget not all his benefits. Male brando siatale regede zula brando zeka degede libra baba shakile brando siatale riba bayada zegrino siatale mazu bregede sugede siata. Who forgiveth all thy iniquities, who healeth all thy diseases. Can we begin to thank God? Because the God that we serve is the one that forgives all our iniquities. Rabba baba le brando Dosiata is the God that heals all our diseases. Rababosiatara, and we have come with thanksgiving. Libra Baya.

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0: Yo, yo, yo, yo, yo. Don't know what up, it's your boy YC on my Lodge, number one. You tune to AMBC Radio. If you sipping on something, fill your glass up. If you smoking on something, roll another one. We about to take some messages from our well-meaning customers. Hey, yo, business, what you trying to tell the boy?
1: My brother for life, no matter where you are in the world, whether you believe me or not, yeah, you're in my prayers every other day, bro. I'm telling you. Because see, what people don't understand, just because you don't see someone all the time, or we're not stuck together by the hip, or we're not always rolling, bro, wherever you are in the world, you're in my prayers, your family's in my prayers. I'm praying, like, bro, even what's going on in Nigeria, that's why I messaged you the other day, I prayed straight away. But you see the plan that God's got for you, and your talent, and your power, don't ever forget it, please. Don't ever forget all your worth, don't ever forget your power. Like, bad things are temporary. Only we thinking about them over and over can make them permanent. Don't forget that, my bro, trust me.
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Good afternoon, Lagos. It's a rainy season. Of course, it's Friday. Happy, happy Friday. Happy weekend, Seattle. It's been raining back-to-back, you know, since Monday, obviously. I hope you're keeping yourself dry and warm because this weather, it's a lot. And hope the flood is not like, you know, you're not being affected by the flood. You don't have water coming into your houses. But man, the traffic, I feel like the flood is obviously making, slow movement on the roads. It's really hard getting to your destination on time because the flood is a lot. But please, please make sure to stay dry at all times. My name is Sweet Trouble, and yes, I'll be your vibe curator from now till 4 o'clock, as we always do. I've got an exciting show lined up for you with great music, good conversation, and plenty of energy to kickstart your weekend.

Coming up, I'll be doing my countdown to my top 10 songs for the weekend. This record, I think, deserves a spot on your playlist, obviously, over the next couple of days. Plus, we've got a special guest joining us in the studio for an exclusive interview. And yes, I'll be working with him through his music journey, of course, things we expect of fans, of what he would want fans to, you know, listen to on his new project. And obviously you get to know him. It's time to discover new talents aside discovering the people, you know. And yes, that's what we're all about on the show. So whether you're listening from your office or you're in traffic or you're just trying to, you know, sort yourself out with this heavy rain, I've got you covered. All I need you to do is stay locked in with your girl Sweet Trouble. And yes, I'll help keep you warm from now to 4 o'clock. And yes, I've got good music coming up, Arike by Kool.

Still on the vibe of my top 10 playlist for your weekend. Yes, that's Mao featuring CJ and Tuxi. I hope you guys are enjoying the vibe because the music needs to be lit. Yes, I just need you guys to be in the groove for the weekend. Sit down, no stress. You know, anytime it's raining, you should not be stressing out yourself. All you need is good music, you know, somebody to help you understand the weather in a good way, not in a bad way, please. Yeah. So, coming up next, obviously, is Tarek Bala featuring Bellish Moda, Bright Prize. This is on my top 10 playlist for the weekend. Yeah.

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inspirational, pelu motivational, pelu educational, schooling the boys, I need more resourceful, keto are successful, every day we thinking and making a choice, when you're living in a jungle, thinking of a bundle, everywhere you turn to,

0: Welcome back to the show. Yes, that was Polanco Dreams by Ajay Butter of his EP Big Bad World. And today we're going to find out why he decides to call his EP Big Bad World, because what's bad about the world? The best person to tell us is no other than the best singer, rap artist, I think, because I see that you know how to, like, you know, put your words together.
1: Yeah, I do my thing.
0: You're such a very, I don't know, in a way, I want to say you're such a nonchalant singer, because you sing with no stress. It's like, I'm a very big man, I do my thing. No fuss, no stress, but it comes together really great.
1: Thank you very much.
0: Are you going to buy me a car from Polanco?
1: That's a dream. That is the dream.
0: No, I want you to bring my dream to the future.
1: You know one thing they say. They say speed is nothing without control. Mama, don't rush.
0: I want to rush. I can't wait. Because you seem like...
1: You rush out.
0: No, I'm not going to rush out. You're going to buy me a car so I can post it on IG and say, oh my God, I just want to fulfill my Polanco dreams.
1: Yeah, that's basically what we're talking about.
0: So when are you going to do this? When are you going to help us do this?
1: You know.
0: Give me a timeline.
1: Like they say, God's time is best.
0: Please, when is God's time? Sometimes, you know, you can go to your account and, you know.
1: Have no fear. Let's go there.
0: That's really great. How are you feeling today?
1: I'm feeling good, man. I feel energized. Mm. Even though, you know, it's raining like crazy outside. I know, like, everybody that's listening now that's in Lagos will probably be, you know, the rain in this place always throws up one surprise or the other.
0: It's a lot.
1: Yeah, and like life just becomes very dynamic when it starts raining back to back.
0: So is that what you called your EP The Big Bad World?
1: Yeah, because like I feel like I posted one video on Instagram, funny enough, like last week, and I was like, it feels somehow like, you know, in Lagos, right?
0: Yeah.
1: Everybody that is still here is almost like all the people, like so many people have left Lagos, have left Nigeria, like, you know, they traveled abroad, like all the young people just like up and left in the past like 10 years. So it's like the ones us that are left here, like rapture has happened. are the remaining people.
0: No, but we're still enjoying the world at least.
1: Course,
0: it's not really bad.
1: Yeah.
0: But for this, your EP title, why did you decide to call it The Big Bad World? Yeah, what's been happening
1: this,
0: with you?
1: This is the big, because I feel like, you know, the EP, to just give some context, I had an album called What Happens in Lagos.
0: Mm-hmm.
1: I had Bad Gang, I had Lagos Big Boy, I had, like, you know, a lot of songs that I had, and it was that EP was also about that album was also about Lagos, and it was, you know, about the evolution of like a young person in Lagos, and you know, when they start out and they're like innocent, and you know, they go into the world and you know, they see how life is in Lagos, and like, oh, you know, you have to like jazz up, you have to be wise about things, you have to be street smart, and you know, you just get it any way you can, so you go from like innocent to being corrupt. So this is like the part two, or like kind of like a spin-off of that album. So it's like you're now like kind of set in the big bad world, and you know, from 10 years to now, I think people have just become more cynical. The reality of life has kind of hit people, and you know, there's not that much like hope. And what I try to do in my music is just capture like the feeling of what's happening, like give like some commentary, so that if someone has never even been to Lagos or doesn't even know, can actually have like a real representation of what it feels like, or what the, like how people feel here.
0: So your song is basically reality. You help them
1: reality
0: understand.

0: yeah, what Lagos is like, yeah, through your music.
1: This is time of reality. This is not time to be doing anyhow.
0: So now, have you ever had a Polanco dream? Because for you to be so specific with your write-up, word for word, it seemed like you've been planning to buy one car from Polanco. Nah, tell me.
1: No, so like, you know, like I said, like this, the EP and my music generally is, you know, I have a lot of common training. So I know, like, you know, a lot of us young people,
0: yeah,
1: like especially in Lagos, when we're hustling, you know, we want to hustle to go from grass to grace.
0: Fast,
1: you know,
0: fast.
1: Everybody wants to blow,
0: mm-hmm.
1: and everybody, we have such proximity between poverty and wealth, mm-hmm. in this place, that someone that has nothing can be living right, can be seen right beside them another person that is driving this, like,
0: yeah,
1: mad, like this Rolls Royce or this, like, Porsche,
0: mm-hmm.
1: and like you can literally see Polanco is right on the express.
0: On the express,
1: and
0: yeah.
1: People that have no money can be seeing that every day, and it's, mm-hmm. like, you know, all they want to do when they make money is, like, you know, just that's like a motivation.
0: Yeah,
1: so it's like a serious motivation point for a lot of people, like, to go on IG to post, like you said, if,
0: mm-hmm.
1: you know, somebody called Ajewota, that is not me.
0: No, it's you now, because you buy the car now, just, right. You know.
1: You understand? So that's why I said BBL buddies have Polanco dreams, working boys have Polanco dreams, everybody that's have hustling Polanco in Lagos, dreams. They're hustling, not necessarily, like, because in other places, you know, some people are hustling for financial stability to be okay,
0: yeah.
1: to, you know, to put money into the mortgage. You understand? You know, and like other places, people want to, like, you know, pay for their mortgage and stuff. And I'm like, mm-hmm. nah, here, we want to hustle so we can flaunt, so we can floss.
0: So, what are you hustling for?
1: That's a good question. What am I hustling for? I'm actually, you know, I just want to extend the number of years that me and my family can be comfortable.
0: Oh, that's smart.
1: That's what I'm about.
0: So you're not even joining us to do Polanco dreams.
1: Yeah, no.
0: You're just singing for us to continue dreaming.
1: I mean everybody has a dream. Like I said, like, mm-hmm. I like to speak on you know what's going on. But even in the song, like, I addressed, you know, in the second verse, I was saying, like, I want to write GAC, but more GLE.
0: Mm-hmm.
1: You know, because, like, I also had a time when I wanted to get a new car, and I had the choice between buying, like, a Chinese car that was brand new,
0: yeah,
1: or it was a Chinese car, or buying a GLE. And, like, the reason why I went towards the GLE a little bit,
0: mm-hmm.
1: was because, like, a GLE is just, like, a nicer car.
0: Mm-hmm. You know what I mean?
1: Like, there's the economic and the more sensible thing,
0: yeah.
1: probably have been to buy the Chinese car, but I was like, nah, I'm getting the GLE, because I didn't work all this hard just to buy
0: yeah. Chinese car.
1: Yeah, you get, mm-hmm. not that it's bad or anything, but it's probably the better decision, but I was like, yeah, let's
0: do it. Yeah, it doesn't fit the vibes.
1: You understand?
0: The Lagos
1: vibes,
0: the Lagos reality.
1: You understand? So, like, as in, I'm also, like, falling a victim to it in some certain way. Some ways, yeah.
0: Okay, not bad. So let's talk about your the songwriting process.
1: Yeah.
0: How long did it take you to get this project together? What was the most stressful song on this EP?
1: Most stressful song, I think, will be Format. Format was the most, like, 2024, sometime 2024.
0: Mm.
1: But I only got the hook this year. So that's how come, you know, it took so long to do. And songs are like that sometimes.
0: Yeah.
1: I have some part of a song I've made 5 years ago,
0: mm-hmm.
1: and then it's only in 2026, only like 5 years after it becomes useful. And some songs, like, everything comes out in 10 minutes.
0: Out, yeah.
1: You know, so life is dynamic like that.
0: So since you dropped the EP, what's been the feel? What do you think people's favorite song is, like, so far on the EP?
1: There's a song, Polanco Dreams is one of them.
0: Me too.
1: there's a song called More or Less that is also people's favorite. But I think, really and truly, the reception has been for the EP as a whole.
0: Yeah.
1: Because the whole EP really captures what I've been telling you, like, you know, like how a lot of people feel, you know,
0: yeah.
1: like the pulse.
0: Mm-hmm.
1: So yeah, that's what I've been getting very good reception for as well.
0: So when you decided to call the EP Big Bad World, did you have any, like, doubt? Like, should I really call this Big Bad World? Did you have any other example for the title of your EP that you wanted to feel different? Or what's the selection process for the title of your EP? Because obviously, seeing that you called it Big Bad World, it seemed like you have every other name in your mind.
1: To call it this EP, I think Big Bad World was the only name that I had for it. Immediately, I had Big Bad World. I liked, mm-hmm. I loved it. I didn't have any other title for it, and that doesn't always happen. Normally, like, there's usually, like, many titles, but this one.
0: Yeah.

0: Big Bad World was it, because it 100% described
1: what you were looking,
0: what I was looking for, mm-hmm. and what I wanted to see and how I wanted to position it. Have you ever watched the movie Sin City?
1: Yeah,
0: I have. Sin City. Mm-hmm. Yeah, so I had like some of those kind of, I like was kind of part of some of my inspirations when I was writing a little bit, like mm-hmm. it's like I had that image in my head of like, you know, Lagos, you know how Sin City is,
1: yeah,
0: very like
1: stressful,
0: mm-hmm. and all that. Yeah, so that kind of gave me some also inspiration.
1: Yeah. That's a different perspective to music. You know, you watch movies and get ideas and.
0: Yeah, yeah. I mean, ideas also just come from what we are seeing on a daily basis.
1: Yeah, obviously, for you to write about the reality of things, you're really in the Lagos big bad world, because you're well detailed about everything that is happening, and that way I could also feel like I'm going to get an experience of your music. I can remember. Oh, I remember when Ajay Potter said this in. In his music, 100%. It's relatable and all, so which makes the EP really, really awesome. Coming to you as an artist, obviously, you know, everybody have a different style to music, how they want to brand themselves. I see that you don't have any collaboration on this project.
0: No, I don't.
1: Why?
0: That's something I've always wanted to do. Mm-hmm. I've always wanted to make a project with no collabs.
1: Mm-hmm.
0: Adele has done it.
1: Yeah.
0: Asha has done it. I think J. Cole has done it. They're just some of my favorite artists that
1: I've done it before.
0: I've done that, and I mm-hmm. think it's just some of those things that you want to do in your career. For me, that I just thought was like really cool to do.
1: Mm-hmm.
0: Yeah, there are a few things like that, but this is just one of them that I really wanted to do, and I just chose something that I knew that it would be easy for me to, not easy, but something that I could do by myself and was personal enough for me to do.
1: Yeah.
0: Yeah.
1: So are we going to be expecting, or have you done an EP party?
0: Yeah. Actually, I did like a small listening thing.
1: And you've not invited us.
0: I'm so sorry.
1: You're going to do another one, though.
0: I could do, actually. No, there's nothing wrong with doing many parties. Yeah, nothing wrong
1: you
0: with that.
1: You must invite us. So you must invite everyone on reading.
0: I got you.
1: You're sure. So what's the date? What date are we going to look out for?
0: We have to check the schedule and see when everyone's
1: available. Don't worry, you're free.
0: Available.
1: You're available. I know that you're available. I can tell you that you are available.
0: Okay, I like that energy. I like energy of the certainty of my availability.
1: Yes, I know you are, and I know that you're going to do this for us maybe by next week or next 2 weeks, something like that, you know.
0: Mm-hmm. I like it. I like the intentionality of how we talk about
1: it. Yes, we're intentional about it, because why we need to feel the big bad word that you're feeling this time around.
0: Sure,
1: we'll be
0: sure,
1: in the experience
0: sure.
1: room with you.
0: For sure. I think what I want to do is like like instead of a listening party, because the EP is already out, y'all already listening, I'll just do like a small performance.
1: Yeah,
0: where I just like get like core people to come and, you know, just experience me like perform it, and, you know, play some of the visuals, and just, you know, we can just all interact as a community.
1: No, so do you have visuals out for all the song, or just
0: Just format right now, but the visuals are almost all of them will have a video. In fact, all of them will have a video.
1: Please do for Polanco Dreams in
0: Polanco. I don't for Polanco Dreams, but I didn't do Polanco, because, you know, sometimes some people might get like a bit, you know.
1: Yeah,
0: but yeah, the video is very funny.
1: Oh, I can't wait to see.
0: Yeah,
1: I can. But it's really nice to actually listen to your project. I hope you do the party and make sure to have Rhythm FM part of it.
0: Yeah,
1: you know, don't forget to.
0: Yeah,
1: you keep to your words.
0: I have a feeling that you guys were invited to the last one. I didn't come.
1: No, we're not invited. No, nobody invited us. Nobody. They didn't think to invite us at all, which is not nice. They don't. You don't love us. You didn't invite us.
0: I have someone to ask.
1: Okay. Yeah, they didn't invite us, because if you did, I would be there.
0: Right, okay. Mm-hmm. Well, I'll take you up on this for the next one.
1: All right. That's nice. I'm happy. Anyway, thank you so much for joining me on the show. I really appreciate you having to sit here. Don't forget us. Always come around if you drop out new projects. We're
0: always
1: open
0: here
1: to support you at all times. And please throw my party. Show my party.
0: The sweet drug party.
1: Yeah, show it.
0: SP party.
1: Yes.
0: Got it.
1: Show it. I'm going to tell everyone on the group chat that, oh, Ajay Potter is hosting a party for us next week, Friday.
0: That dates. We'll check. But yeah, we'll definitely do something. 100%.
1: All right. So give us a little bit of shout out before you go.
0: Alone is Butter. Oh, my dream. Madeku Ejebi Sardin. I'm right here on Rhythm having a good time.

0: Sweet Trouble.
1: Is here again with Sweet Trouble, having a great time. It's Friday. Happy weekend, guys. Happy weekend. Enjoy your weekend.
0: Aww.
1: Make sure that nobody bills you this weekend.
0: Yeah, I'll bill him. He's taking me to Polanco to buy a new car.
1: If they say, how are you? Don't, if you even say fine, don't say and you. But I don't say and you, because if they say I'm not fine, don't say what's wrong, bro.
0: Don't worry.
1: Because you know what will happen.
0: I'm going to come back and tell them, because I'm about to bill you. You're taking me to Polanco cars. You're taking me there right now. You have to fulfill my dream. All right, guys, let's listen to this track of the Big Bad World EP. And this is called Format by Adebota. So please go stream the EP. Tell him your favorite at the end of the day. Go to his comment. Tell him this is my favorite song. Me, I like Polanco Dreams.
1: Love that.
0: That's what I'm going to be playing from now henceforth. Thank you so much for joining me.
1: All right, got you.

inspirational, belu motivational, belu educational, schooling the boys, I need more resourceful, keto are successful, every day we thinking and making a choice, when you're living in a jungle, thinking of a bundle.

been a great show, and yes, thank you to my artists that obviously pulled up on us, Ajibota and Abafe. It's a really great opportunity to speak to talent. It's good to know their creative side when it comes to music, not just know about their names. And also, I'm really, really happy that I got to do the interview with them today. And yes, thank you for also listening to me, taking all your time on the Discord weather to listen to Sweet Trouble. God bless you. I did not take your time for granted. We'll be back on Friday. Obviously, I have to end the show so we can groove into the weekend, because the weekend obviously start from the show on Rhythm FM. In case it's your first time of listening to me, you're welcome. My name is Sweet Trouble. Yes, I'm not as troublesome as you think, but sometimes, perhaps, if you look for my trouble, you get it. But yeah, keep listening to the show. Keep supporting the Rhythm family. 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Don't sleep at home and say it's raining. Go out and have a good time, because that's what life is all about. Yes, have some Polanco dreams, according to Ajibota. Enjoy your weekend.

are swept through southern Spain. Officials say victims are believed to be British, while hundreds of residents have been evacuated from communities around Los Galados in Almería.

final qualifier in Lomé, Togo on Saturday. The Flamingos take a narrow 3-2 lead into the encounter with a win. Those were the stories we covered this hour. Thank you for listening.

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0: Like Pat Felice. 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

0: conversation, got in the studio, hit up the producer, and then her husband, Mr. Sojialabi, he also helped play some of the chords and the keys on the soundtrack.
1: Okay.
0: So it was very smooth process. I think it took, maybe a week or two for that particular song.
1: Right.
0: Shot a couple of videos in the studio.
1: Right.
0: And yeah, it came out nice. I'm glad everybody loves the song.
1: Okay, great. Okay, so I want to play one of your songs, I think Mofo, and then afterwards we'll continue the conversation. Guys, if you have any question for OJ Rides, hey, feel free to hit us up. It's quite easy. You can call any of our lines and ask him your question directly, okay? I mean, he's dealt with a lot of challenges, just like you heard. Sometimes it's not easy to be the son of a legend, right? And then people just feel like, you know, you're coming with, how do I put it now? You already know someone in the movie industry or in the entertainment industry, so it's a lot easier for doors to open for you. But there are people who don't have anybody to open doors, so it might be very hard, and then they try to fight you because you already have a backbone. So it's a whole lot of challenge. But when I come back from this break, I still have a lot of questions about the music industry in Nigeria and what you'd like to see change in the industry. Guys, if you have questions, all you need to do is to call us on 09-11-000-2937. 09-11-000-2937. That's the number to call. You can also send a WhatsApp message if you want to. 081-280-6237. Keep a lock. 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

0: up, y'all? This is JJ, world famous, the Mecca Don, the Mike Professor, and your certified black music historian. And y'all know the assignment as I welcome y'all to the Top 7, Africa's longest running chart presentation. And we're still shaping the sound of the streets after 28 years of culture.
1: Number 7.
0: Tonight, we got Afrobeat energy, trap pleasure, R&B smoothness, and a classic joint for the heads. Starting off at number 7, Drake with Shebang. 2026 Drake and his efficiency bag. This is not a loud record. It's calculated, clean hook. Controlled delivery, minimal production that leaves space for the vocal. That's why it travels and it's replayable without trying too hard. Shebang is circulating heavy across digital platforms because it fits every moment. Car ride, late night scroll, playlist background, smooth kind of, but it leaves an impression. Drake's whole 2026 run is about staying in rotation without noise. This is that. Check it out. Shebang.

0: a minute.
1: When bandits break into a house of prayer, that was totally unheard of. But if it has become a daily occurrence, then the hedge, which serves as protection, has been broken, and God has turned his back on Christian/youth demography. You see, 90% of the money in circulation is blood money, squeezed out from the sacrificial murders of our young fraudsters, squeezed out from the prosperity gospel of our greedy pastors, squeezed out from the bodily sales of our teenage prostitutes. So the hedge God put around his people is broken, and terror can now penetrate. You see, those who embrace the gains of ill-gotten wealth must be equally ready to embrace karma. When we begin to blame ourselves more for our contributions to God's anger, then you won't need the government to restore security, because God himself will. Curricular regulation, the hip-hop school skit, King McLord, write it down.
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3: Number 6.
2: BNXN and SARS hold down the number 6 spot with a song known as Back Outside. This song was at the summit of the charts for 4 weeks, and despite slipping to number 6, it is still off the hinges. This is premium Afrobeats craftsmanship. SARS gives us that clean, futuristic percussion, crisp drums, layered rhythm, and space for the vocals to breathe, you know what I mean? Then BNXN slides in with that calm melodic control he's known for. The message is simple: step out, clear your head, enjoy life again. It's a healing plus a bounce. Not aggressive, not noisy, just smooth confidence. Now, this is the type of Afrobeats that travels. It's already circulating across playlists in Lagos, London, New York, and Toronto. That SARS bounce translates everywhere. And here it is, check it out.

0: 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Have no fear, the Mecha Don is here.
1: Let's crank it up, crank it up. Crank it up. The top seven jams at seven.
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3: This is the top seven on the Rhythm Nation. I'm JJ, world famous, the Mecha Don, still representing to the fullest. And don't forget to join us on Instagram at 937RhythmFM. But more significantly, and remember, y'all can check out the top 7 from any part of the world. Again, it's as easy as that. And before then, we all checked out at 6. BNXN featuring SARS in the song called Back Outside. This evening's number 5 belongs to NBA Youngboy. And the song is known as Ganja. It is raw, emotional, no filter. YB blends trap drums with a song melody and drops you straight into his headspace. Pain, street, reflection, loyalty, survival. That's his lane. Pain music with melody. He's not trying to be polished. He's talking to his core fans who've been riding with him since day one. And that's why it connects and feels real. Ganja's not about hype. It's about vulnerability over heavy bass. Signature YB energy. Unfiltered and replay worthy for anyone who relates to that struggle. Or to that kind of struggle. And here it is. Check it out.

Hey. And that was P Square there with Danger. I hope I took it all the way back. I hope, you know, this was nostalgic for you. If you're somebody who enjoys True Back, this is still Rhythm 93.7, your number one hit music radio station. And of course, this is the Club Drive with your girl Mercy Chinny. Okay, we're still on trends and traffic. So right here, we're here to educate you and tell you what's trending all over social media. So in case you haven't opened your social media, it's okay. I've got you covered. I'm going to be telling you some of the things that are trending and also playing you great music alongside. Okay, so real quick, let's go back to what's trending, right? Just in case you don't know, I already told you now that there's a new rule at the airport where commercial vehicles are no longer allowed except their cars are from 2020 model and newer. So if your car is not 2020 model, you're not allowed to drive your car at the premises of the airport. That's the new rule, okay? So that's what it is. And a lot of commercial drivers are complaining, saying that most of them cannot afford to buy some of these new cars because they're up to 20 million naira and above. However, most Nigerians who travel a lot are saying it's a good law because some of these commercial drivers don't have good cars, and yet they, you know, charge a lot of money, as high as 60,000, 50,000, 40,000 for a trip within Lagos. And I feel like that's really outrageous. So if you're not going to give people their service worth, then hey, you might as well sit at home or maybe look for somewhere else to do your business. So that's what a lot of Nigerians are saying. But also there's the other side of it as well. A lot of these commercial drivers rely on picking up passengers at the airport as their source of income. And when you start shutting down people's sources of income, you're creating more problem for the society. That is just the truth, because a lot of them might go into criminal acts like stealing, kidnapping, and all of that. So what I would appeal to the government to do is maybe tell them that they are charging too much and maybe their prices should be fair, okay, as opposed to taking the livelihood of them. Or if you're going to provide new cars and better cars around the airport, then make sure that you employ some of these drivers as drivers. Do you get what I mean? So employ them so that they don't they don't go into crime, basically. That's what I'm trying to say. Alrighty, people. We're due for a commercial break at this time. And when I come back, I'm going to tell you the next story. This story is very hot and it's scintillating. It is everywhere on social media. I feel like it's getting, the biggest buzz ever. People are jumping on the thread. People are, you know, making trends out of it. It is getting really messy. So if you want to know what the story is about, you better keep it close, okay? Stay close to your radio. Don't stray a breath away. Don't even touch that dial, because we're going to be back with the hottest and trending story. Stay close to your radio.

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Alrighty, alrighty. We are back and better, okay? So we just had to pay that bill. It's important to pay the bills, okay? All right, people. Welcome back to the Club Drive with Master Chinny. Let's go right into it. Like I promised you, this story is one that is, you know, everywhere on social media. It's getting the buzz. In fact, people are already making it a trend, and a lot of people are jumping on the trend. So let me just let you in on what is currently happening. So Nigerian content creator Caramel Plug, that's Ogechi Okonu, publicly called out Nollywood actress Anita Joseph for allegedly using AI to superimpose her own face onto Caramel's original birthday photo. So Anita Joseph took Caramel's birthday photo, took her head off it, and then put her own personal head in it. I don't know if that makes sense. So that's funny, right? So it's more like you taking somebody else's picture and then you take away that person's face from the picture and then insert your picture. That's what really happened. So Caramel opened Instagram to find out that Anita Joseph had posted an image featuring Caramel's exact outfit, body, background, everything. She used everything. However, Caramel's head was cropped up and, you know, replaced with Anita's face. Anita had kept the picture up for 4 days with deep caption about womanhood. According to the caption, it reads, "A woman cannot submit and be in survival mode at the same time," and was actively accepting compliments from fans as if it were a real photo. Do you understand? So people just said, this picture is so nice. You know how celebrities do these things? You take AI, you manipulate it, you post it on social media with a quote, and then people are engaging and saying beautiful things about it. And you know fully well that that's not your photo, that's somebody else's. I feel like that's fraud. It's called passing off in law. Yes, there's a crime called pass off, where you pass off somebody else's goods as yours, or somebody else's brand as yours. Meanwhile, it's not your own. So that's criminal, right? So Caramel went on to drag the actress publicly and stating that, okay, this was what she said. She said, "Anita, you removed my head from my photo and inserted your head in it and posted it publicly. Why do people embarrass themselves like this?" She also pointed out how that they did not even follow each other on social media. You know, because you're not following somebody on social media, you feel like you can take their photos, edit it, and make it seem as if yours, because you feel like, oh, well, they're not going to catch me now. We're not following each other now. They won't see it. Let me tell you, the way the internet is going today, if you post anything online, people can trace it. So you have to be careful. As a celebrity, I think I said this 2 weeks ago, as a celebrity, you need to be careful what you say, what you put out there, your pictures. You know, you are a public figure. People respect you. People are watching you. People are looking up to you. So you have to be careful what you put out there. So this is sad that Anita, I mean, I'm somebody that loves Anita Joseph. I mean, I love her craft. I love her personality. I love that she's funny, you know. But taking up somebody else's photo and putting your face in it,

passing it off like it's yours is totally wrong. I mean, although Anita Joseph said, you know, it was an AI guy. She said he was trying to give the AI guy an opportunity to sell his business. And that was why she did what she did, you know. But no excuses, honestly. Like, you need to always check whatever it is that your manager, your PA, your AI guy, like you call them, your social media people. Be careful what they put out there about yourself. You know, cross-check these things because you're a public figure. Everything's still going to, you know, fall on you. So this is pretty sad. It's giving fraud. It's giving fraud. So, I mean, yeah, this is just a no-no. But anyways, let me take some comments here. One of our colleagues, you know, has responded, right? Yes, but by this time, you should know her, the real Angelina Okorie. So this is what she has to say. She says, what is bad is bad. Don't condone it because it's your friend that did it. Instead, shut up. Y'all need to stop glorifying nonsense. How do you say you are a celeb and you use another person's picture, remove their head and replace it with your head? You are what you call yourself, a complete yaya Briti. Oh my God. You know, when Angelina Curry speaks, like, she speaks fire. She's not even friendly at all. And honestly, she really came for Anita Joseph. But as a celebrity, sometimes you need to be careful what you do because, hey, you're going to damage your reputation if you are not careful. Let me take more comments here. This person says, blame the AI app, Joe. Everyone knows that Anita has been doing some AI reactions for fun on her page. You see, it's easy to blame AI. So, yeah, people are using AI to defraud other people. I mean, there was a case that was read on the news. If you listen to the news at 6, read by David, I think he's a South African or a Ghanaian who was apprehended apprehended for scamming people with AI of thousands of dollars. It's crazy what people are doing with AI. But as a celebrity, if you have somebody who is manipulating AI for you, you need to cross-check what that person is doing so that it doesn't come off as you're stealing somebody else's intellectual property. That's theft, right? So it's theft, and this cannot be excused in any way. Even though Anita Joseph has apologized, Caramel doesn't seem to be accepting the apology. They're just going back and forth, and now they're trending pictures everywhere. People are manipulating the picture and putting their face, and it's trending, it's becoming a buzz. You know how Nigerians are, we like to make fun of everything. Anyways, that's all the trending stories we're tracking for you. We might still have more for you because I can see quite a lot of interesting stories coming up here. But OJ is back. Yes, I told you today is a very interesting day. We have OJ Writes, we have Bookie Writes as well. OJ Writes is in the building. It's going to be here with us to chit chat. We're going to have a great time. So hey people, you're in for a great time this evening. Your drive time is about to get lit. So keep it locked on Rhythm 93.7. My name is Messi Chini. 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

0: Yeah, no. Norway, Egypt. No, yeah, I think Norway, Egypt now. No.
1: Was it Norway, Egypt?
0: I know. Okay, is it Brazil? I'm trying to remember.
1: No, it was Brazil and
0: I'm trying to remember the thing that I know Egypt was leading. Okay, it was Egypt, Argentina. Egypt, Argentina.
1: Okay.
0: Egypt was leading by 2 goals.
1: Yes.
0: In the first half.
1: Yes.
0: Yeah, in the first half, leading by 2 goals.
1: Yes. And then all of a sudden,
0: the goal came in second half.
1: Yeah.
0: You know, that was so.
1: Like, it was disappointing,
0: that
1: right?
0: That was so painful because it was like it was like a repetition.
1: Yes, Senegal, of what happened. You know, yes, Senegal and.
0: So, you know, I felt so bad because I expected Egypt to like you know push away and chase away Argentina, but at the end of the day, man.
1: It is what it is. We said it together. It is what it is. But who are you rooting to win the World Cup? What nation are you?
0: Because my I already said it, but what? Morocco played yesterday. I didn't. Morocco.
1: It was disappointing, right?
0: I know the Morocco I was expecting. I know what I was expecting Morocco to do. So that they played below
1: my expectation.
0: You get. So initially I said the winner between Morocco and France automatically will win the World Cup.
1: You're rooting for France.
0: Yeah, so imagine now if. Luckily, if Spain should win today's game,
1: we
0: are going to meet
1: Argentina. France.
0: So now, which I know Spain will definitely win. It might be difficult, you know.
1: Mm-hmm.
0: But I know Spain will definitely win because it's too early for them to leave right now. Understand? So if Spain should win Belgium today, so you are going to face France. So I will now say the winner between France and Belgium, you understand? Will definitely be the one to win the World Cup.
1: Are you serious? You're not rooting for Argentina. You don't think Argentina's going to win?
0: No.
1: Are you a Cristiano Ronaldo fan or a Messi fan?
0: I'm no one's fan.
1: Anyways, I love that. I hope you guys are following the World Cup. I'm following it. I'm watching it back to back. And it's been interesting. Just like you said, one of my most interesting was the Cape Verde and Argentina. That second goal by the Cape Verdean player, it was crazy.
0: First goal, second goal was spectacular.
1: No, that second goal was really spectacular. Do you see the angle where his
0: Exactly, from? Honestly. Yeah,
1: and so that, and then the celebration, the way he went to hug that girl, whether it's his girlfriend or whoever.
0: I thought I was going to say, is that your wife?
1: Girlfriend, or but whatever. It was beautiful.
0: I don't know.
1: It was really beautiful. And sometimes, you know, it's the person that you love the most that you need to celebrate with.
0: Of course, it was beautiful to see.
1: Anyways, guys, we're going back to the music. This is the Rhythm 93.7, and I'm jamming with the best DJ in the world. Stay close.

0: up and in front of.
1: No, they're just there's something he does probably.
0: What are you playing? You need to be playing.
1: I'm playing.
0: Okay.
1: You're not playing.
0: Yeah, that's what I'm saying.
1: I just provide you pause something. Come closer.
0: Okay. Alright.

0: This is still the Club Drive with the 777 DJ.
1: Yes, sir.
0: And your humble diva, Messi Chini. What's up? What's up, my G? What's going on?
1: I'm fly.
0: I love it. Damn fly for me. Love it. So I was just going to ask you this question. If you knew, or if somebody told you that the girl that you love or that you want to get married to, let me take your father.
1: Well, see, don't start again.
0: Yeah, this gist.
1: Let's do it Tuesday, baby. In peace, so that your fighter will be around.
0: I've not even started. I've never asked the question.
1: I don't want to be afraid. This Friday, want to party?
0: Okay. Let's party. Okay, let me ask you again. Let me let you go. Okay. But recently, the Federal Airport Authorities, right, made a law that any car that is not up to 2020 model and newer would no longer be allowed to come and pick people up at the airport.
1: Are you serious?
0: For real, I'm not kidding.
1: When was this?
0: Today. In fact, it's everywhere. So commercial drivers are saying they can't afford to buy a 2020 model car because it is costing almost 20 million and even more, right? If you want to ride that kind of car. So the federal government is saying, or the Federal Airport Authority is saying, you know what? We no longer want this here anymore. So if you're

0: commercial driver, you'd have to look for a car that's 2020 model or newer.
1: So you
0: do you think it's a good or a bad law?
1: You answer that yourself, Abi.
0: No, I asked the question. You gave us the answer.
1: This is the worst. You know, news I was expecting to like hear today. Like, are you serious?
0: Shebe, I wanted to ask you love questions.
1: I mean, ask me love questions. I'm tired of this.
0: No, you asked.
1: What is? Well, I don't understand.
0: So
1: you mean that people that are driving Uber now should go and get a 2020 model car?
0: Yes, that's what I think.
1: I don't understand.
0: That's what it is.
1: Why are they trying to make life more hard for the common people, for God's sake? I don't understand. I don't understand. Is that our problem now in this country? We have other pressing issues. Are they jobless? Looking for cars. Sure,
0: I feel like you're angry.
1: I'm,
0: let me tell you the downside to this, because the truth is, a lot of Nigerians are actually in support of the law. Let me tell you why.
1: Okay.
0: I love that surprise in your face. So they're saying that most of these commercial drivers, their cars are not clean enough, their ACs are not working, their cars are not up to par, but they charge as high as 60,000 naira, 40,000 naira for a trip within Lagos. So if, for instance, you're at the airport and you get a commercial vehicle to come and pick you up to Lekki, they'll charge about 60,000 naira.
1: Okay, now
0: 40, and then after charging you, you get into the car. They tell you, "Oh, their AC is bad, or their engine is bad, or their there's just always something wrong with the car." Do you understand? And then you're paying as high as 60,000 naira. So it's more like you're not getting value for the money that you're paying. So most Nigerians are saying, "You know what? This is a good law, because if you're going to be charging us that high, ensure that you have a new car and that your car is working." You get what I mean?
1: Okay.
0: So that's one. Then the second, the other part of the story is there's an allegation, allegedly, right, that the government is about to create a new system, like a new app, just like you have the commercial riders app, like all of that. I don't want to call their names, right?
1: Okay.
0: Right. So they want to come up with something like that where they can now, these people can now provide these services that these other commercial vehicles are currently providing.
1: Okay.
0: So that way, they're creating jobs.
1: Opportunity for themselves.
0: Yes.
1: Or making income for themselves.
0: I mean, for Nigerians.
1: So who will provide a vehicle? From our taxpayers' money, Abi. They will not pay again, Abi. I don't understand. I don't get it.
0: I don't know.
1: Now, the truth is that, at least you
0: mine is give you the facts. You have to see
1: what each time you travel, let me use the word travel. Whenever you know, we have MM1, we have MM2.
0: Yes.
1: You understand? So I know in the MM2, cars drop off and pick and go. I know in MM1 there are car parks whereby these taxis are parked. I think they should start from there first.
0: Yeah, that's where they're starting from. But they're starting from everywhere. So both MM1 and MM2 now, cars, commercial cars, if it's not 2020, even if it's a personal private car, if it's not 2020 model, it's no longer.
1: That is the area I would not be in support of.
0: Why?
1: You understand? So if it's a commercial vehicle, like let's say, like go on to mention names, you understand? So if it's a business vehicle, you understand? Before these apps, should maybe allow them to work with them, you understand? This vehicle should be inspected. You understand? So now airport authorities, are not supposed to come with a law like that, because they are not the ones that are employing these people or allowing them to work with these particular app companies. You understand? Because I know that before you can work with a particular,
0: app company,
1: you understand? They always scrutinize. They will say that this is a particular car we want.
0: Yes.
1: You understand? This is the particular car that we can allow.
0: A lot of them.
1: Let me continue.
0: Comply.
1: Let's say you now, Messi, you are driving to come and pick 777 now.
0: Yes.
1: In the airport. Now, your car is, let's say,
0: 2000. No, I can never drive that car.
1: No.
0: My car is going to be obsolete.
1: Let's say for instance.
0: Even in instance.
1: Oh yeah, no, okay. Oh yeah, okay. Okay,
0: even
1: let's say.
0: Instance.
1: Okay, in a dream.
0: Yeah.
1: In a dream.
0: Even in a dream. It can't be me.
1: Okay, let's say.
0: So you somebody else.
1: Okay, let's say me now.
0: Let me
1: say me now. I want to come out.

0: pick you now. I'll be guy, you go, lose it in my car. I don't get choice now. I know the AC is working and it's many nice. You understand? So let's see, my car is.
1: I was just playing. Go ahead.
0: I beg. Let's see, my car is 2002 Toyota Highlander. Yeah, so I'm coming to come and pick you. Everything is working. Are they saying that they will not allow me pick you?
1: Or because it's not up to standard.
0: No, now
1: that's the law. That's what they're saying.
0: I they shouldn't make it a general thing.
1: Okay.
0: Generalizing this is my problem now. They should stick to their, let's say, commercial. You know, commercial vehicles.
1: Right.
0: They should stick to that. Not.
1: But the downside is now, so the people who don't have cars or have people to pick them now, what do you know?
0: You are in support of it now.
1: I never said I was in support of any. I'm just giving you the facts.
0: But you said the people are, you said allegedly, the people are in support of it.
1: I said people, not me. I didn't say mercy. I'm showing you the difference.
0: It's an alleged shadow. It's allegedly not, you know, nobody will ever support a thing like that.
1: Anyway.
0: Anybody that was support a thing like that are also jobless.
1: Wow.
0: They are also jobless because we have pressing issues in this country.
1: Yeah. That's more important than all of these things.
0: I don't understand. I beg.
1: Anyways, guys, that's the conversation we're having. We're back to the music. Yes, love it. See, that energy that used to shout to Shea means it's about to go down. So give it works on Rhythm 93.7.

0: See, that's one of my favorite songs, right? Like, you just have to find a way to enjoy yourself.
1: Abuse.
0: You know, Nigerians, with all of the things that we go through, we're still the most excited people in the world. And we're still the most generous.
1: Consistent, you know. Mm-hmm. Our skin is so thick.
0: I understand, right? But do you think that, you know, the government takes advantage of the fact that Nigerians know how to adjust a lot in the
1: of
0: face
1: course
0: of
1: now.
0: Trouble?
1: Even Nigerians will take advantage of themselves.
0: Tell me about it.
1: Trust me, I'm telling you, Nigerians take advantage of themselves. It's not just the government. Mm-hmm. Who are the government? Are we not the government?
0: I love it.
1: You understand? So the
0: what the man in the mirror.
1: You understand? They always say charity begins at home. Instead, you know, this same government were the one that was actually protesting against the other governments.
0: Now they can't be protested
1: now,
0: against.
1: They are dead now. You know, so we are the one that are actually killing ourselves. So it's quite unfortunate. Imagine now. We're still gonna adapt to these airport authorities.
0: Yeah, everybody's adopting. Adapting rather.
1: You understand?
0: The other time it was the fare that they imposed on parking cars.
1: I don't know if you saw this video of Speedality, whereby it was.
0: Yeah, I saw that.
1: Yeah, it's crazy. I'm telling you, it has happened today. Was the day I went to play an event, I think in Kano. It was just overnight. So unfortunately I missed my flight. You know, because flight from Lagos to Kano is one flight a day.
0: Right.
1: So if you miss your flight in Kano, that's it. See, the next day. So now the error was that I was supposed to be in Lagos. You understand? My show was on Friday. So I was supposed to be in Lagos on Saturday.
0: Yeah.
1: So this particular flight was for, I think, 6 a.m.

0: was slept.
1: Oh my God.
0: And I missed the flight. So now I need to wait till Tuesday. Because that's when a flight will be available in Kano.
1: My goodness.
0: Yes, and my car is in the airport in Lagos.
1: Oh my Lord.
0: With, I paid $100.
1: you must have been pissed off.
0: I'm telling you, that was how crazy it is. That was how this government are actually even extorting all in the name of Christ. It's crazy.
1: I can imagine the frustration.
0: It's crazy, you know? So
1: yeah.
0: It's crazy.
1: But we'll just keep keeping on, right?
0: As in we've been like that. We've been like that.

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That's right. Lagos City. How you feeling tonight? City Friday Night Club is with 777 DJ. Right, yeah. 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
1: Hey.

hobbies right now. 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Yeah. Where are you listening from? Where are you listening from? The vibe is different. Lagos, turn up!

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Where else? 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Friday night club mix. Are you ready?

That's right. Lagos City. 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Hey, let's go. In case you don't know, the roof is on fire right now. 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Hey!

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2: 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Who's popping up in the pen? It's Kendrick Lamar. You know when it's the perfect place. 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
2: Right. Wow, where they found this song?
1: We're the only ones who have it. This is another Rhythm exclusive.